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0: Well, music lovers, it all began in the Okefenokee Swamp with the alligator boogie. Now, these alligators jumped aboard a train which had its own boogie. All aboard! And soon we arrive in the big city of Barnsley, where in the working man's nightclub, we hear the barrel house boogie. And here are the club secretary's views on it.
1: Well, I don't mind a bit of this here boogie-woogie, but I can't stand that there bebop stuff.
0: Frightful square. Of course, the sophisticated set prefer dancing to the begin boogie. 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My dear, you dance divinely.
2: Here, knock it! 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
0: I beg your pardon. 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
2: Bands of rain and showers moving across many parts, with the most persistent rain towards the northeast. Driest across Northern Ireland, highs of 23 degrees Celsius.

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0: 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What a great decade, with ever-changing fashions and music. 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

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And we shall, here at Boomlight. Incidentally, we have another radio station in our close-knit family. 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And that one plays a great deal more music from the 60s and 70s than we do here. 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
1: Bands of rain and showers moving across many parts, with the most persistent rain towards the northeast. Driest across Northern Ireland, highs of 23 degrees Celsius.

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1: How lovely it was. We who could laugh over big things were parted by only a slight thing.
0: I wonder if we did the right thing. Oh, well, that's life, I guess.
2: I love your dress.
0: Do you?
2: It's pretty.
0: Thanks for the memory of faults that you forgave, rainbows on a wave,
1: and stockings in the basin when a fellow needs a shave.
2: Thank you so much.

0: Say, by the way, whatever became of those pajamas?
1: Huh? 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
0: Then I got as high as a steeple.
1: Did you?
0: But we were intelligent.

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It's now even easier to find us, as we're available in many cities across the UK on your DAB Plus radio, if you have one. Just find us by our name.

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1: 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There's only one Jenny Hanley, but she's on three times a week.
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0: 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We're always here to keep you company. 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
1: Bands of rain and showers moving across many parts, with the most persistent rain towards the northeast. Driest across Northern Ireland, highs of 23 degrees Celsius.

This is Boomlight. One increasing challenge in today's world is the number of different scams there are. It's always important to stay cautious. The Citizens Advice Bureau recommends that we should be on our guard if any offer seems too good to be true. There's never any harm in pausing to check that people are who they say they are.

0: 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Hope you enjoyed that one.
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Well, I hope you enjoyed that. This is Boom Light. My name's Nick Bailey, and I'd love to spend some time with you this Sunday morning. I'll be with you from 9.

I'm as jumpy as a puppet on a string. I'd say that I had spring fever, but I know it isn't spring. I am starry-eyed and vaguely discontented.

I'm as busy as a spider spinning daydreams. 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I haven't seen a crocus.

I'm as busy as a spider spinning daydreams. 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I haven't seen a crocus

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1: Bands of rain and showers moving across many parts, with the most persistent rain towards the northeast. Driest across Northern Ireland, highs of 23 degrees Celsius.

This is Boom Light. Isn't it funny how a song can awaken a memory? Something you've forgotten about until it all comes back on the strains of a melody. One listener told us how a distant memory unfolded in his mind about reading the Dandy comic for the first time while Mum listened to that very song on the radio. He says it caught him quite by surprise at the time. Let us surprise you by taking you back to those special moments, including those half-forgotten ones. Boom Light. 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

Now, Johnny Brown from London town was born in Lambeth Walk. 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Maybe in society they think his accent's bad, but down our street they think that he's a credit to his dad.

0: peppers on a fresh. 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Another Cockney's learnt to say, 40,000 feathers on a fresh. Now then, fellows, off to be. Let's sing it like the BBC. 40,000 feathers on a fresh.
1: Market cats, that's not the way.
0: Now what would Stuart Hibbert say?
2: 40,000 feathers on a thrush.
0: Purse the mouth politely.
1: Wet the whistle slightly.
0: 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A one, a two,
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0: Now turn it up, you saucy klutz. 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
1: Every little thrush has got a weasel in his throat. 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A bump on the bushel is a pimple on the neck. 40,000 feathers on a thrush. 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So when you get the Richard III, giving you the bird. 40

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And the 1950s was a time of change in popular music. Remember when skiffle came out of trad jazz and rhythm and blues became rock and roll? All this while crooners, film musicals and novelty records sold by the millions. We have a whole hour of 50s music for you every evening from Sunday to Friday. That's at 5 o'clock. And we just had to call it 50s at 5.

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1: Heavy rain across Scotland and northern England, with showers becoming increasingly widespread with the chance of some thunder, a few sunny spells and strong winds along the coast with a high of 24 degrees Celsius.

Thank you for joining us. This is Boom Light. Now, Don Black is a name you'll probably know. His name appears on the credits of a huge number of hit songs and songs from blockbuster films. His lyrics have become part of our musical heritage, from To Serve With Love to Born Free and hundreds more. You can hear Don's fine selection of music here on Boom Light, and that program is on Sunday at 3, just after our 50s chart.

I could be a millionaire if I had the money. I could own a mansion. No, I don't think I'd like that. But I might write a song that makes you laugh. Now that would be funny. And you could

0: That's the sort of music we love to play here at Boomlight. 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
1: Heavy rain across Scotland and northern England, with showers becoming increasingly widespread with the chance of some thunder, a few sunny spells and strong winds along the coast with a high of 24 degrees Celsius.

We've heard from a Boom Light listener who told us she'd been reminded of her sisters and brothers competing to play records on the old Radiogram. Do you remember those huge pieces of furniture in the corner of the room? 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

Thanks for being with us today. This is Boom Light. And if you're new to the Boom family, may I remind you, we have a sister station simply called Boom Radio. 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

Their brands were still on fire and their hooves were made of steel. Their horns were black and shiny and their hot breath he could feel. 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

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Your presence requested this evening. It's formal, top hat, white tie and tails. 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

0: Ah, the music of the 1950s. 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This is Boom Light.
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1: Heavy rain across Scotland and northern England, with showers becoming increasingly widespread with the chance of some thunder, a few sunny spells and strong winds along the coast with a high of 24 degrees Celsius.

We play some old songs on Boomlight and some not quite so old. What makes them special is the various ways the songs are performed by the amazing singers and orchestras we hear. That's what makes these talented performers so great. They can take a song and make it sound so personal and unique, like mature wine in new bottles. 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

0: Well, my tailor's waiting right outside the door. 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

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You can now hear us in many cities on your DAB Plus radio, if you have one. You should be able to find us on DAB Plus if you live in Birmingham, London, Bristol, Leeds, Newcastle, Liverpool, Cardiff, Glasgow, Edinburgh, Manchester, and Poole. And we hope in time we might be in even more towns and cities.

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2: 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Michael Ball, with his Glow Tour, will be at the Glasgow Royal Concert Hall on September the 8th and Usher Hall, Edinburgh, on the 9th. 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
1: Heavy rain across Scotland and northern England, with showers becoming increasingly widespread with the chance of some thunder, a few sunny spells and strong winds along the coast with a high of 24 degrees Celsius.
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Ray Charles, good morning. Derek Webster on Boomlight, home of beautiful, easy listening and all your 50s favourites. Welcome to the coffee morning. Yes, my cup is full. Nothing like a good hot coffee to get you started in the morning. Tea is also served, of course, on the coffee morning with a ray of sunshine from the island of love right now. That would be Mallorca, Petula Clark from 1955.

Cliff Richard. Of course, a reminder that on Monday evening at 6 o'clock on our sister station Boom Radio, we're counting down the Cliff Richard chart as voted by Boom listeners, listeners to both Boom Light and Boom Radio. And it'll be interesting to see what's in there. I'm pretty sure that will be. It was a number one in 65 for Cliff Richard. It's presented by David Hamilton and it starts just before 6 o'clock on Monday night. So what do we have here this morning? From Hollywood, Clint Eastwood, Mitzi Gaynor, a song from Elvis, some of your favourite songs from the movies and the theatre, and gentle sounds like Diana Krall.

0: Billy Eckstine, Lullaby of the Leaves, or Lullaby of Brushing the Leaves. Have you noticed the autumn leaves have already starting to fall? So that's a bit of a job for me when I finish talking to you this morning. Billy Eckstine on the Boomlight Coffee Morning. Derek Webster with you till midday, and at high noon, well, it's Friday, and that means Jenny Hanley.
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6: Derek Webster on Boom Light.

Elvis with the Jordanaires, and the Jordanaires singing on that Patsy Cline record as well. Always here on the Boomlight Coffee Morning. Eileen Hewitt of Lowestoft. Good morning to you, Eileen, and thank you for your email. You'll note I enjoyed that one. You say you're a big fan of Elvis. Eileen lives in Lowestoft, which is just by Ness Point, where you can be amongst the first in this country to see the sunrise. Were you up this morning watching the sun come up? Far too early, I'm sure. But good morning to you, Eileen, and thank you very much indeed for your kind comments.

0: Tony Brent, who won a talent contest in 1947 and was snapped up by the bands of Ambrose and Cyril Stapleton's BBC show band, became very popular in the 1950s. Till Those Clouds Roll By. And 3 degrees before that on Boom Light.
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Louis Armstrong. Yes, it takes two to tango. And Jill Day, Happiness Street at the corner of Sunshine Square. Never find it on a sat-nav, though. Memories from the telly box on Boom Light. This is from the television western Rawhide, which appeared on our screens in 1959. Clint Eastwood played Rowdy Yates. Now, there's a name for you, Rowdy Yates. He was second in command to the trail boss. He was an impulsive young fellow. And he could carry a song as well.

0: Gunter Kelman Choir on the Boom Light Coffee Morning. Beautiful, easy listening, and all your 50s favourites. Derek Webster making the coffee and putting the records on.
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6: 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The

Dickie Valentine. The musical arrangement that makes it sounds like it's from one of those comedy films of the 1950s. Standing on the corner, ogling the girls. Blimey, you get, well, you get collared for that these days. And Nancy Wilson was singing Taking a Chance on Love. You know, I can't think of a better version of this song than the one that Bobby Gentry recorded of this Burt Bacharach, Hal David song.

Bobby Gentry, just before we take a look at the weather and see what the day has in store for us, here's another television memory. This is from the TV series The Persuaders, which arrived on our TV screens in 1971, starring Roger Moore and Tony Curtis. And the theme by John Barry.

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1: A wet day across parts of Scotland and Northern England, with rain becoming increasingly widespread, potentially heavy and even thundery at times. Some sunny but breezy spells too, with a high of 24 degrees Celsius.
0: Derek Webster on Boom Light.

That's a record that was flying out of record shops in the summer of 1957. Debbie Reynolds and Tammy. Good morning, Derek Webster on Boomlight. Hope all is well with you. Welcome to the coffee morning. Go on, put the kettle on. Treat yourself this morning. And it's Friday, so let's celebrate by finishing off the biscuit tin, shall we? And listening to a song that came from the world of doo-wop and a big hit in 1954 for a Canadian group, four clean-cut-looking lads who set about covering this song. Hello.

Who would have thought it, that an old rocker like Rod Stewart would return to the great song standards, including that song from Irving Berlin, and he does a good job of it as well, let's be honest. It's Boom Light, and Saturday afternoon, may I recommend a programme that comes on just after Charles Nove, which is a joy in itself, listening to Charles Nove on Boom Light on Saturday at 5 o'clock. Malcolm Prince, with music from the musicals and the big screen as well. It's a great show, and he really brings those sounds alive. And there's one or two tunes he features in the programme that I haven't heard before, which is absolutely fascinating. I'm sure he'd approve of this one from the soundtrack of The Sound of Music, Julie Andrews.

0: 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All these things come to mind as we approach September. 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

I thought those two records complemented each other, went together very well. Jack Jones with a song by Jimmy Van Heusen with words by Johnny Burke for the 1942 film The Road to Morocco, in which Bing Crosby sang that song to Dorothy L'Amour, and K-Star with I Should Care. Now, here's the thing. This is a commercial message from our friends at theartsociety.org. And if you're looking for something to get yourself out of the house, this wonderful organisation has something like over 300 local societies across the UK. There's probably one near you. Lots of lectures, events and activities taking place, and you get to socialise with people of similar interest. Things like painting, architecture, design, photography and more. Well worth a look if you have the time. Go to their website, theartsociety.org.

0: I wonder if that rings a bell with you. It's the theme from a television series that was on our screens in 1992, Moon and Sun, which starred Millicent Martin as Gladys Moon, an astrologer and fortune teller, travelling between Folkestone and Calais and getting involved in lots of crime events along the way. Be interesting to see that one again. Moon and Sun. And that was the new Christy Minstrels I played you before that, with Green Green on Boom Light.
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Henry Mancini and Mr. Sinatra, The World We Knew. Well, it's a big day out around Strathaven Park today. I was trying to find out if it's still on because the weather's not looking brilliant. Thunder and lightning, likely, because it's the Hot Air Balloon Festival and it takes place today. Dozens of colourful balloons will fill the skies along with live music, lots of entertainment. And Saturday night, looking for some good weather on Saturday night because it's the Saturday evening balloon glow, which is always something to look forward to. So we'll keep our fingers crossed for that one. If you're heading over to Strathaven Park in South Lanarkshire for the Hot Air Balloon Festival today.

0: The gentle guitar of Wes Montgomery and Alison Krauss when you say nothing at all on the Boomlight Coffee Morning. Hello.
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6: 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Michael Ball with his Glow Tour will be at the Glasgow Royal Concert Hall on September the 8th and Usher Hall, Edinburgh on the 9th. 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

Peggy Lee borrowing a bunch of notes, some words from the Sinatra songbook on the Boom Light Coffee Morning. Well, I don't know about you, I'm ready for another brew. It's time to put the kettle on, I think. So go on, put the kettle on. Let's have a brew as we approach our 11s with John Denver.

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1: A wet day across parts of Scotland and Northern England, with rain becoming increasingly widespread, potentially heavy and even thundery at times. Some sunny but breezy spells too, with a high of 24 degrees Celsius. Terry!

I often talk of definitive versions of songs, and for me, nobody does that song better than Ella Fitzgerald and Cole Porter's Every Time We Say Goodbye. I don't like goodbyes at all. Good morning, Derek Webster on the Boom Light Coffee Morning. Beautiful, easy listening. All your 50s favourites. Yes, the kettle's boiled, the cup is full, and away we go as we crack open another hour of music and memories. And this from the 1950 film The Toast of New Orleans with Mario Lanza.

Doris Day. I play that one for Jack Oldman, who probably spilt his tea or coffee this morning. Jack lives in Southport and is probably wondering why the radio has suddenly started talking to him. And it's, well, it's your birthday. You know that already, Jack. And it comes with lots of love from your daughter Maggie and all the family. And I know there are be lots happening over the next couple of days as you celebrate your birthday. I know you like singing along with the songs, so perhaps you're having a good old sing-along to that one. And perhaps this one too, from Pat Boone.

0: Barbara Streisand, a song from the musical Annie, the music of Charles Strauss, the words of Martin Czarny. Time we wheeled out the old 1950s jukebox, put a coin in the slot, and look for one of those famous B-sides. This came out in 1957. Everybody was wowed by the A-side, which was Silhouettes. You flip it over to the B-side, and you would have found this.
1: I saw a crazy chick running down the street. I said, ooh, pretty baby, why the great big beat? 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Don't you dig the scene? Daddy Cool's playing his piano machine. Daddy who?
2: Daddy Cool.
1: Daddy who?
2: Daddy

0: Tequila!
1: Two fabulous 45s on the Boomlight Jukebox this morning. The Champs from 1958 and the Rays from 1957. If you enjoyed those, don't forget the 1950s chart this coming Sunday afternoon at 2, presented by Charles Nove on Boomlight. And tonight at 6, getting your weekend off to a really rocking start, it's Ron Cole's Rock and Roll.
2: Do it for your wife, who told you to pick up bread, but instead you picked up Fred, your grandson, again. And now your daughter is calling because he missed football. 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
6: I won't send roses or hold the door. 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

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I'd be the first one to agree that I'm preoccupied with me. And it's inbred, kid. So keep your head, kid. In me you'll find things like guts and nerve, but not the kind thing that you deserve. And so while there's a fighting chance, just turn and go. I won't send roses

Lena Horne and Robert Preston from Mac and Mabel. I Won't Send Roses. Lots happening this weekend all over the place. It's the Twinwood Festival, which has been going now for something like 22 years in Clapham in Bedfordshire. And it looks like a great place if you love all kinds of vintage stuff. Lots happening there. Lots of dance workshops. Yeah, brush up your dancing. Parades, markets to browse through. And the Glenn Miller Museum. Of course, famously, this place was where Glenn Miller took off for the very last time, lost over the English Channel in 1944. So some fascinating stuff there. In fact, the official Glenn Miller Orchestra will be playing there on Saturday as well. So lots to enjoy at the Twinwood Festival in Bad Bedfordshire, Clapham Way, this weekend.

0: 네.
1: Gilbert O'Sullivan and Little Friends on the Poop Night Coffee Morning. Now, if you need your spirits raising this morning, nothing better than one of the great brass bands of these islands. Of course, brass band community, very busy across the weekend. Here's one of the finest from the Rhondda Valley in South Wales, the magnificent Corrie Band.

0: The Corey Band from the Run the Valley, and Elmer Bernstein's theme from the Magnificent Seven. And if you're performing with one of the many brass bands members of your family are across these islands this weekend, all the very best to you. Praying for good weather, because I know you play whatever the weather's doing.
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0: Harry Belafonte and Edie Gourmet, Love Me Forever. Lots happening this weekend in Scotland. It's bank holiday. It's not bank holiday weekend in Scotland. Business as usual, but lots of fun to be had anyway. Tomorrow, it's the Burnham Highland Games. This caught my eye in Perthshire. Lots of Highland dancing, piping, the usual stuff. But what drew my attention to it, and you may well be getting ready for this one, it's the World Haggis Eating Championship. Yes, the World Haggis Eating Championship. See who can eat the most haggis. That's all happening tomorrow at the Burnham Highland Games, along with something that's called the Mad Kilty Dash. Lots of fun to be had.
1: If you want to have fun, come home with me. You can stay all night and play with my TV. TV is the thing this year, this year. TV is the thing this year. Radio was great, now it's out of date. TV is the thing this year. Last night I was watching Old Time Mix. My TV broke, I was in a fix. I got on the phone, called my man, said, get here, Daddy, as fast as you can. TV is the thing this year. Oh, TV is the thing this year. Radio was great, but now it's out of date. And TV is the thing this year. Now he turned my dial to channel one. I knew that this was gonna be fun. He turned my dial to channel two. That station thrilled me through and through. He moved one notch to channel three. I said, how I love what you're doing to me. He said, wait a minute, let's try channel four.

was great, but now it's out of date. TV is the thing this year. The way he eased into Channel 5, that man must have had fluid drive. He moved once more to Channel 6, then he opened up his bag of tricks. On Channel 7, the show was late, but we got our kicks. On Channel 8, he turned my dial to Channel 9, said, baby, your set is fine. He moved on up to Channel 10, then we started all over again. He finally hit Channel 11, I cried, mama, he treats your daughter good. TV is the thing this year. Yes, radio was great, but now it's out of date. TV is the thing this year. Baby, my TV set will need fixing just about this time every night.

0: Engelbert Humperdinck and Diana Washington getting somebody to come round to adjust her vertical hold on TV is the thing. Good morning from Boomlight.
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Four Freshmen with Pete Ruglo's orchestra from the 1958 LP Voices in Latin, and Gogi Grant with The Wayward Wind. Always nice to hear from you, by the way. If you want to get in touch, my email address is derek@boomradio.co.uk, and your emails will find me here at Boom Light. Here's a song that came out of Mexico. English lyrics were added, and it became a big hit for Julie Rogers.

Julie Rogers. Well, time for me to be away. Thank you so much for listening. I'll be back with you next Tuesday morning. Enjoy the weekend. Nick Bailey will be covering for me on Monday morning at 9 a.m. On the way next, Jenny Hanley. Listen out for Jenny's comedy spot just after 1:15 this morning, by the way. It's absolutely hilarious. And don't forget, stay with us throughout the weekend for beautiful, easy listening and all your 50s favourites. I'll leave you with the Jeff Love Orchestra and Maria Alina. From me, Derek Webster, take it easy, mind how you go, and let's talk again soon.

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1: A wet day across parts of Scotland and Northern England with rain becoming increasingly widespread. Some sunny but breezy spells too with a highs of 24 degrees Celsius.
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0: boy. My kind of girl.
1: It's gone 12 o'clock. This is Boom Light. I'm Jenny Hanley. Welcome to Friday afternoon. And I'm glad you've had a lovely morning with Derek Webster, because I have to admit to you, I'm grumpy. I am seriously grumpy. Why? Well, because it's sort of autumn-y. All of a sudden, I've decided summer is over. And yes, it's autumn. If you're an early bird, like me, and the paper arrives just before six, you have to turn the light on now to read it. And in the evenings, it gets darker earlier. The apples have fallen off my tree. I think that's actually not because it's autumn, but because it was very dry. Nonetheless, I will try to cheer us all up. Nat King Cole started us off there with a Leslie Bricker song that he actually wrote for Matt Munro. But Nat King Cole had a hit with the Vicky Carr song, Unforgettable. And because I'm grumpy, I'm going to go all over the world for Spain, America, Italy, Northern Ireland, England, Wales, South Africa, and, well, this is a song from Greece by Brenda Lee.

No other voice can say the words. My heart must hear to ever sing again. The words you used to whisper low,

were, well, one could say, in a world of their own, weren't they? That was a number one for George Harrison, and when he was asked what he was thinking about when he wrote it, he gave at least three different responses. He said that it was written about his then wife, Patty Boyd, or it was written about Lord Krishna, or it was just written because he had a burning desire to achieve a number one with his song. Well, there are lots of number ones on the album called Showstoppers, and that was a Barry Manilow album, and this comes from Bandwagon.

0: 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Rhythm of the Rain. I could do without the thunder at night, though.
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Sammy Davis Jr. having a strong word with himself about being yourself and being true. And before him, Nancy Sinatra and Lee Hazlewood in total confusion with a few double entendres. Now, Stevie Wonder.

0: two pieces from two very good albums. That was Ronnie Aldridge and his two pianos with Tie Yellow Ribbon from the album Soft and Wicked, and Connie Francis from her album Who's Sorry Now.
1: Oh, isn't it the best feeling when you've come home after a long day, you've kicked off your shoes and you're headed to the kitchen where you just know there are some of those delicious Cadbury Dairy Milk ice creams. 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

Patti Page with a song about a boat sailing off Northern Ireland, and before her, Johnny Ray, with a song written by two prisoners from the Tennessee State Prison. Well, actually, one prisoner, Johnny Bragg. He could neither read nor write, so he asked Robert Riley to do the notations. And Robert Riley's price? A songwriting credit. Now, have you got plans for Bank Holiday Monday? Oh, let me just tell you, on our sister station, Boom Radio, they have quite a day planned. From 6 o'clock in the morning, you can wake up with Les Ross. Then we have Peter Quinn, Rob Jones, Paul Burnett, Charles Nove, being mischievous, Dave Brown, the Boom Cliff Chart, presented by David Hamilton, and of course playing the best Cliff songs as voted by you, David Bumble Lloyd, the cricketing legend, and just to calm us all down at the end of the day, well, Diana Luke, not forgetting before her Roscoe, but Diana will be playing some love songs. Now, Eddie Cochran, he's actually not happy.

0: Anthony Steele and the Radio Revelers. When my mother, Dinah Sheridan, went to make Wenno vultures fly in Africa with Anthony Steele, they went one evening to the dining tent, and there, up in the rafters, was a huge python. Panic for everybody, animal wrangler called for, all went well, and the python was taken away. Everybody relaxed. The next day, everybody sat down and checked the ceiling before the food was brought, and guess what they were given? Python stew.
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2: Good afternoon, it's Mike Wire. Celebrate the legendary Dolly Parton with 9 to 5 the Musical, bringing her beloved storytelling to the Hastings White Rock Theatre from September the 8th until the 13th. Experience the wonder of Stevie in Devon. This live celebration of the iconic Stevie Wonder reaches Exmouth Pavilion on September the 10th. More homage than tribute, Nearly Dan, at Band on the Wall Manchester on the 12th of September.
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Perry Como, Noticing That Girls Grow Up, and before him, Carmen McRae, a jazzy version of Rodgers and Hart's Blue Moon. This is Carole King.

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1: A wet day across parts of Scotland and Northern England with rain becoming increasingly widespread. Some sunny but breezy spells too with a highs of 24 degrees Celsius.
0: Jenny Hanley on Boom Light.

It's already gone 1 o'clock this Friday afternoon. This is Boomlight. I'm Jenny Hanley, and I'm glad to say I'm not grumpy anymore. It's wonderful how music can change your whole mood, isn't it? And of course, with Joan Regan and the Johnson Brothers, with a jolly bouncy song, that helps. And before them, Dean Martin, with, amazingly, only his second number one. Sliding through the day, I think Dean Martin could be described as. Now, Tony Martin. Oh, he's having a summer romance.

A huge hit by Tom Springfield for The Seekers, who made history by becoming the first Australian group to reach number one and have the highest selling single of 1965. Now, Catherine Grayson and Howard Keel, yeah, we're back to the shows. They'd been together in Showboat, but this was from the film Kiss Me, Kate, words by the incredible Cole Porter, with a little bit of help from William Shakespeare.

0: 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You can wave his future career goodbye. If you don't do it for you, do it for your wife and little Freddie.
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0: Roy Orbison with a song written by Stephen Foster in 1863. He was known as the father of American music. But Beautiful Dreamer to me always means Roy Orbison. And before that, Ruby Murray with her first single, a massive success for the little girl from Northern Ireland. Now, Paddy Roberts, a songwriter and singer who lived in Devon. He'd been a lawyer, a pilot with the RAF and then for BOAC, flying Lockheed Constellations. He was born in South Africa, but was very, very British. And this is a gentle poke at the Englishman.
1: Now the Englishman is noted for his sang-froid, which translated means his usual bloody cold. And he loves his pipe and slippers, and the misses and the nippers, and he's happy simply growing old. And he never says a word if he can help it, that's why people say he's always full of phlegm. He's quite unmoved by atom bombs and rockets to the sun. He never speaks to strangers.

could not be called romantic. His technique is not particularly good. All the French and the Italians chase their women round like stallions, but the Englishman's a suet pud. And the slightest demonstration of affection he regards as being rather infradig. He says the way the French behave is absolutely nuts. He'd like to try it really, but he hasn't got the guts.

Englishman has lots of little foibles, and some of them are really past belief. For he's still of the opinion that the folk in each dominion all regard him as the big white chief. But in spite of all his

0: Penny Ball and his jasmine and the green leaves of summer. Don't worry, the rain is coming. In fact, one weatherman mentioned hail the other day. No, I'll get grumpy again about autumn.
1: I remember holding her for the first time. Now, I'm about to walk her down the aisle.
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June Christie, with a song that started just as an instrumental, and before her Al Martino, with a song that was made from a tune by Burt Kempfert. 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I wish you luck. This is Bing Crosby, his version of a song from The King and I.

0: Aretha Franklin with a Gershwin song from Porgy and Bess, doubting some of the Bible stories.
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Stacey Kent with a song from 1934. In fact, it was the theme for a Joan Crawford film. And Stacey Kent put it on her 2003 album, The Boy Next Door. And before her, Danny Kaye, a lovely musical, Hans Christian Andersen. And it did tell all of Hans Christian Andersen's stories, interwoven with songs like Anywhere I Wander. Now, David Soul, yep, the other half of Starsky and Hutch. It ran, believe it or not, for only 4 years, and I will never forget him coming into the Magpie Studios, all white, white hair, white shirt, white trousers, white shoes, and a suntan. Phew.

Thank you for staying with me and getting me out of my grumpy mood. This is Boom Light. I'm Jenny Hanley, and I must make way for the lovely, happy Guy Henry. I shall be back Saturday, Sunday, 12 till 2. But I leave you with Dodie Stevens and a song called Too Young. The answer is yes. She was only 13 when she recorded this. Take care.

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1: A wet day across parts of Scotland and Northern England with rain becoming increasingly widespread. Some sunny but breezy spells too with a highs of 24 degrees Celsius.
0: Guy Henry on Boom.

Hello, Dolly from Ray Conniff. And before that, it was Heartaches by the Number from Guy Mitchell. It's Guy Henry here with you. Good afternoon. Thank you to Jenny and to Derek for keeping us company thus far today here on Boomlight. I'm with you through till 5 o'clock. Lovely to be back.

Well, I think that could rightly be described as a classic, couldn't it? It was Dusty Springfield's Son of a Preacher Man. And before that, it was Nino Tempo and April Stevens' Whispering. Yes, good afternoon from me, Guy Henry, for the last time broadcasting from Stratford-upon-Avon. Coming to the end of our run of the Cherry Orchard, we are. Just three shows to go, one tonight and two tomorrow, all being well. And then I'll be off home down south to the New Forest, and looking forward to getting home, much as I've enjoyed being up here with this lovely company of actor types. It will be lovely to get home, have a bit of a lie down and see the doggies and settle in back home. But in the meantime, I've got a few hours with you this afternoon, an oasis of loveliness here on Boomlight.

0: Well, what better than Leroy Anderson and the Sandpaper Ballet, and before that, Sarah Vaughan, Eternally, here on Boomlight on a Friday afternoon.
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Louis Armstrong and the Mills Brothers with The Song Is Ended, and If I Were a Bell, before that from Shirley Bassey. Now, the song ended for the wonderful Dolly Parton a few days ago, didn't it? And it seemed to hit hard, losing that lovely little lady. What a wonderful person she seemed to be. Dolly Parton, we will miss you. Bless you. Rest in peace.

0: first there, the late, great Dolly Parton, Here You Come Again, and then it was High Wire, it was called, and it was the theme from Danger Man, did you get it? I bet you did, with the Bob Leeper Orchestra, here on Boomlight.
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Gordon McRae and Shirley Jones cooking up a storm there with Oklahoma. And before that, it was Bobby Darren Moore. And looking ahead, as I often do on a Friday afternoon, to the delights of Sunday evening over on our sister station, Boom Radio. At 9 o'clock on Sunday night, we have John Inverdale's Choices. One of the UK's preeminent sports broadcasters opens up about his life and fascinating career and plays music special to him in conversation with Phil Riley. John Inverdale. I think he always looks like a very fine cove. And we'll hear a bit from him. Sunday night in Choices, 9 o'clock, Boom Radio, and I think repeated the following Thursday, also at 9. Over on Big Boom, join John Inverdale, and let's hear a bit from him about his sporting life.

0: First there we had a little dose of love potion number 9. Oh, good choice. From the Clovers, and then it was Footsteps from Steve Lawrence. We've got Peggy Lee and the High Lows coming up.
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The Hi-Lows there with Tangerine, and before that, Peggy Lee, Mr. Wonderful. And who've we got coming up? Oh, look, it's Van Morrison, and after that, Ethel Waters. That's a grand old name, isn't it?

0: Sweet song. 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Not lately, no. It was Van Morrison. And I mentioned that Ethel Waters is coming up, and so indeed she is. She was an American singer and actress. She frequently performed jazz, swing, and pop music on the Broadway stage and in concerts. Began her career in the 1920s singing blues. So let's hear from Ethel Waters to take us up to the weather info at 3 o'clock. And here she gives us her version. 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Possibly last night in the Dirty Duck.
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1: Any remaining showers will ease this evening, leaving patchy cloud and clearer spells. Rain moving into the southwest later, lows of 12 degrees Celsius.
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Georgia on my mind for my granny's great favourite, Frankie Lane. And, oh no, it was my mum's great. She liked Frankie Lane. My grandmother liked Frankie Vaughan. Yes, we were fond of the Frankies in my family. Before that, it was Acca Bilk, Stranger on the Shore. And I'd like to play that, if I may, for my dear friend Jennifer Dobson. She's a great lover of that song. She's also a wonderful dog trainer and animal expert extraordinaire, a keeper of dogs and cats, and all together in the same house in Epsom, mice. I always think that's a rather hairy combination, if you know what I mean. Anyway, they all seem to be alive and thriving under Jennifer's care. Hello, Jennifer. Look forward to catching up soon. Who have we got here? Oh, it's Alma Cogan.

Little things mean a lot. Oh, thank you. Alma Cogan. And then it was the 59th Street Bridge song, Feeling Groovy by Harper's Bazaar, which crops up here on the playlist we've lovingly thrown together for you. It crops up as Harper's Bazaar, as in odd. Actually, it's supposed to be, it's written down here in front of me, it's supposed to be bazaar, of course, as in a sort of trading marketplace. But anyway, it was the same song, Feeling Groovy. Right.

0: Lovely. La Vie en Rose by Mantovani and his orchestra. Before that, Billie Holiday, You Go to My Head, and Gene Kelly, Almost Like Being in Hove.
1: Hello, this is Jenny Hanley, and I'd love to spend the weekend with you, whatever you're up to, out and about, in the garden, or just pottering. Do join me. I'll be here with a pile of my favourite records, which may include a Barry Manilow. That's this Saturday and Sunday from midday. I hope you can join me here on Boom Light.
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4: 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The

Yesterday my life was filled with rain. Sunny, you smiled at me and really eased the pain. Oh, the dark days are done.

Sunny there from Blossom Dearie, and before that Frank Sinatra, Night and Day. Very good afternoon and safe travels to Louise Young and hubby John, travelling down from near Preston where they abide. And they're coming to see my show tonight, The Cherry Orchard. I'm looking forward to acting up a storm for you tonight and hope you enjoy your time in the Russian forests. And we'll say a lovely hello after the show. Have fun, enjoy it. And I'm the tall thin one. If you want flowers delivered to you, don't go to Neil Diamond or Barbara Streisand, for goodness sake.

0: 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Thank you. 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

0: like a complete set of Shakespeare that you get in the corner drugstore for $1.98. We're Morocco bound. Or like a volume of Omar Khayyam that you buy in a department store at Christmas time for your cousin Julia. We're Morocco bound.
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2: Bing Crosby and Bob Hope, The Road to Morocco. And before that, music, music, music. That's what we have on Boomlight. Teresa Brewer. Now, a word from our commercial partners here. Here at Boom, we're partnering this year with That'll Be the Day, longest running touring theatre show celebrating music from the 50s to the 80s. It's a great night out. A brand new version of the show too is about to hit the road. And the first performance on this tour is in Weston-super-Mare this very night, the 28th of August. And it's on tomorrow in Weston-super-Mare as well. And then it's off to, oh goodness me, it's a huge list. Portsmouth, Crawley, Skegness, Newtown, Kilgetty, Swindon, Dartmouth, Wembley. Anyway, it's all over the shop. And you can find out more at that'llbethedaycom.

0: Yes, that's a new track to me. Not one of his well-known ones, is it? It was Andy Williams and Spooky. And before that, Diana from Paul Anka.
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5: 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The

As my dear friend Kay Hyde said to me over brunch in Stratford only the other morning, we have to have Matt Munro on a Friday, don't we? Indeed we do. Before that, Ella, and now Diana. As in Ross.

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1: Heavy rain and showers along with some isolated thunder in most parts. Breezy too, but with a few sunny spells and staying warm for many as we head into the evening with lows of 12 degrees Celsius.
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George's Auntie Rosemary Clooney there with half as much. And before that, it was Scott Walker, Joanna, here on Boom Light with me, Guy Henry.

Firstly, there was Scott McKenzie, San Francisco, and then Under the Bridges of Paris. We're getting all over the world now, you know, with Eartha Kitt. Now, a lovely email flooded in last week from Adam Bell. I said I'd come back to it this week. And he says, a ferroequinologist. Now that, Adam, was a word new to me. Ferroequinologist. So I've looked it up. It's a humorous, formal-sounding term for a train enthusiast, rail fan, or someone who studies railroads and locomotives as a hobby. Ferro, in the Latin meaning iron, and equino from equus, the Latin for horse, alluding to the historical nickname iron horse for early steam locomotives. So you're a ferroequinologist, Adam. Wonderful. And he's referring to my love of buses and coaches and driving them. I'll probably be doing that again soon when I finish in Stratford. Down on the south coast, yes, I drive the double deckers down there, Adam, between Bournemouth, Southampton, all over the place. And Adam says, I'm a tube driver in London. So although we may move in similar circles, I'm on a different track. You are indeed. And safe travels down your tunnels, if I may say so.

0: Terrific triumvirate of tunes there, typical of Boomlight. It's a lovely day today. Dick Hames and Eileen Wilson, Frank Chaxfield, It's De Lovely, and It Was a Lover and His Lass from As You Like It, Cleo Lane and Johnny Dankwas.
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think we'll play that Nat King Cole track for Donal Murphy's mother over in Northern Ireland. She's a great Nat King Cole fan. Before that, it was the Four Jones Boys and Tutti Frutti. Hello, good afternoon, Sharon Hunter. I mentioned last week that I had slightly waxy left ear, and in the post the following day from an online sales superstore came some ear relief eardrops from I bet they were from Sharon Hunter. Thank you. Anyway, Sharon has emailed in to say that it's her lovely grandson Robin's 11th birthday tomorrow, and at his request the Hunter clan and the Eaton family are off to Chester Zoo to celebrate Robin's birthday. We send you all the best, Robin. You're a fine young fellow, and have a great day. Happy Shibashti from all of us at Boom.

0: The Mystics first, and then Dino Washington here on a Friday afternoon on Boomlight.
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3: Good afternoon, it's Mike Wire. Celebrate the legendary Dolly Parton with 9 to 5 the Musical, bringing her beloved storytelling to the Hastings White Rock Theatre from September the 8th until the 13th. Experience the wonder of Stevie in Devon. This live celebration of the iconic Stevie Wonder reaches Exmouth Pavilion on September the 10th. More homage than tribute, Nearly Dan, at Band on the Wall Manchester on the 12th of September.
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Tonight, Carmen from Marty Robbins and Kathy Kirby, Adam Adamant before that. I'd just like to say a very big thank you to the friends I have here in Stratford-upon-Avon, both in the theatre and those of you who've come to see the plays I've been in this summer. It's been a wonderful time and I thank you for your company here. Good old Stratford-on-Avon, and I shall, all being well, see you again soon.

Glenn Miller and his orchestra, and Jane Morgan before Glenn. So that's it from me from Stratford. I'll be broadcasting to you next Friday, I hope, from my home turf in the New Forest. Have a lovely week. 50s at 5 and Ron Cole's Rock and Roll Show coming up. From me, Guy Henry. Ta-ta for now.

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1: Heavy rain and showers along with some isolated thunder in most parts. Breezy too, but with a few sunny spells and staying warm for many as we head into the evening with lows of 12 degrees Celsius.

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1: Man, I couldn't get sleep the other night. I was tossing and a-turning in my bed. 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

0: of what he did. 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
1: I put the lighty on.
0: Well, I tell you, this was really some surprise. What an interesting thing to think upon. 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

0: said,
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0: In the morning when I finally awoke, I decided that I should apologize. But I'm really very sorry that I spoke, 'cause apart from all the eggs and apple pies, there was nothing in the fridge.

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This is Boom Light.

0: 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It was certainly a decade of so many different musical styles. 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

0: Thank you for being with us. This is Boom Light. And wherever you're off to today, leave the light on.
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It's good for us, so they say. In fact, research suggests it can actually help improve your breathing, posture, and muscle tension, and can even be effective in pain relief. And of course, it's pretty enjoyable too.

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1: Any remaining shower will ease into the night, leaving patch cloud and clearer spells. Rain moving into some parts later, but staying warm for many with lows of 12 degrees Celsius.
2: Boom.

Little Richard with Rip It Up, starting today's edition of Ron's Rock and Roll. Ron Cole's here with songs from the rock and roll era, hits, instrumentals and the occasional novelty song, mostly from the 50s and early 60s. My featured artist today will be Johnny Burnett, and we'll hear his first contribution after we've heard from the Drifters. And right now, this from Billy Fury.

There goes my first love by the Drifters, who followed Billy Fury with the original hit version of Wondrous Place. You'll perhaps recall that the last time I played that song, I played an alternative version, one that he recorded a little bit later on. We're going to hear a song by today's featured artist now, and I'm featuring Johnny Burnett, who started out working with his brother Dorsey, who played bass, and his school friend Paul Burleson, who played guitar. Together they formed the Rock and Roll Trio, and later they added a drummer.

Drinking Wine Spodeodi, the Rock and Roll Trio. They made some good records, but they had no great success, apart from touring with rock and roll artists, including Carl Perkins and Gene Vincent. But in 1957, the trio decided to call it a day and they broke up. The Burnett brothers turned to songwriting and they wrote songs like It's Late and Just a Little Too Much, both recorded by Ricky Nelson. Then the two brothers decided to go their separate ways, and Johnny Burnett decided to concentrate on ballads, and at last the hits started to flow. We'll hear some of them later in today's edition of Ron's Rock and Roll. And talking of rock and roll, let's hear now from Eddie Cochran.

0: your evil bumblebee.
1: Laverne Baker with Bumblebee, following Eddie Cochran with Three Steps to Heaven. We'll have an instrumental now, and this one is by Dave Baby Cortez, who actually started out singing in a couple of doo-wop groups and then became the musical director for Little Anthony and the Imperials. But as far as recording was concerned, he wasn't keen on his voice. And when he went to the studio to actually record a song, he spotted a Hammond organ and decided to play that and forget the vocals. This was one of his hits.

0: Rinky Dink, Dave Baby Cortez, a top 10 hit in the States and familiar to us here in the UK because it was used as the signature tune to Kent Walton's television wrestling programme. This is Ron's Rock and Roll on Boom Light, and Roy Orbison will be along very soon with one of his best-known songs.
1: 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Music is the very best thing for whatever ails you. It's certainly been my life, both as a listener and a performer. From as far back as I can remember, I've been studying the lives and artistry of singers, musicians, songwriters and arrangers of the jazz, swing and big band tradition. So join me on Sunday for a couple of hours of hand-picked treasures.
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0: Ron's Rock and Roll

The Coasters with Sorry But I'm Gonna Have to Pass. They followed the Big O with Oh Pretty Woman, a chart topper in 1964. In fact, Roy's third number one. We'll listen to a 60s number one in a couple of minutes or so, but first we're going to have an early one from Bill Haley and his Comets. Now, this song is credited with being the first rock and roll song to appear on the national American charts. It first popped up on the Billboard singles chart in May 1950.

Crazy Man Crazy by Bill Haley and His Comets, and that one went to number 15 on the Billboard Singles Chart. We're moving into the 60s now for this next one, which was a chart topper in 1964 for the Beatles.

The Beatles with Can't Buy Me Love. Charlie Gracie is next, and this is one that I've not played you before, although we've had Charlie Gracie on the show many times, which is only right because he was one of the first Americans to bring rock and roll to live concerts here in the UK.

Connie Francis with Breaking In a Brand New Broken Heart. She followed Charlie Gracie with Honey Honey. Billy Crash Craddock is next, and he's an American, although he had a lot of success in Australia too, including a number one appropriately called Boom Boom Baby, which he used as the title track for an album. And the album also featured this song.

0: Ah, poor little baby Billy Crash Craddock. This is Boomlight. You're listening to Ron's Rock and Roll, and the Pumping Piano Man will be along next.
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The Locomotion, Little Eva, she followed Jerry Lee Lewis with Good Golly Miss Molly. My featured artist this week is Johnny Burnett, and as I mentioned earlier, when he and his brother decided to follow separate careers, Johnny Burnett began to concentrate on performing, and performing in particular ballads. Initially, he joined Freedom Records and graduated to the parent company, Liberty, where he released a few records before having success. He did eventually have success with this one.

Dreaming by today's featured artist Johnny Burnett, and that one got to number 5 on our charts and it sold 1 million copies. We're going to hear from an artist now who's very popular here on Ron's Rock and Roll, Freddie Cannon. This is his cover of a James Brown song.

0: Papa's got a brand new bag, Freddie Cannon. This is Ron's Rock and Roll on Boom Light, and Adam Faith will be along next.
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Fats Domino following Adam Faith. Right, it's time to get your dancing shoes on now. Take your partners for a twist with Hank Ballard and the Midnighters.

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1: Any remaining shower will ease into the night, leaving patch cloud and clearer spells. Rain moving into some parts later, but staying warm for many with lows of 12 degrees Celsius. Boom!

Chuck Berry, starting the second hour of today's edition of Ron's Rock and Roll with Memphis, Tennessee. If you've just joined us, today's featured artist is Johnny Burnett, and we'll hear another couple of songs from him before 8 o'clock. There will, of course, be plenty of rock and roll with songs from Johnny Kidd, Bo Diddley, Gene Vincent, Elvis, Buddy Holly, and many, many more. Cliff Richard is coming up shortly, but first we're going to hear from Helen Shapiro with this one.

Cliff Richard and the Shadows with 20 Flight Rock. And ahead of him, we heard Helen Shapiro with Look Who It Is. We'll have one of those songs I promised you from Johnny Burnett now. And this one is another which did well on our charts. In fact, from the point of view of its chart position, this was Johnny Burnett's most successful song in the UK.

Johnny Burnett with Your 16, which got to number three over here in 1961. We'll have another of his UK chart hits towards 8 o'clock. Johnny Burnett got onto our chart 5 times, and arguably he might have had more UK hits, but sadly he died in a nighttime boating accident in 1964. He was just 30 at the time. We're going to have a song now from Frankie Lyman, and it's one we tend to associate more with Bobby Day, and particularly Thurston Harris.

Joe Brown with I'm Henry VIII, I Am, following Frankie Lyman with his version of Little Bitty Pretty One. I'm tempted to say that we're going to hear a bit of skiffle now, but I don't think this is exactly skiffle. But it is a song performed by Lonnie Donegan, and it was a top 20 hit for him in 1959. So let's not get too hung up on definitions.

0: San Miguel, which was also recorded, incidentally, by the Kingston Trio, though over here Lonnie Donegan's version, which we've just been listening to, did rather better. This is Boom Light, and there's more rock and roll on the way from Winoni Harris.
1: Boom Radio, High Street History. Chelsea Girl was launched in 1965 by Bernard Lewis, a former greengrocer. He sold blouses and skirts in the 40s. His chain of clothes shops with different names grew. The one on King's Road was called Girl, and because of where it was known as Chelsea Girl. With affordable trend-led fashion, it grew into River Island, which was to be Oyster Island, but Bernard didn't like shellfish. High Street History.
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The John Barry 7 with Long John, following Good Rocking Tonight by Winoni Harris. We're going to listen to a song now which was performed in a film. The film was Loving You, the second film made by Elvis Presley, who sang the song. And, well, it helped him to promote the film, but it also got to number 3 on our charts.

0: Elvis with Teddy Bear. We'll hear a song now which did even better than that one. Well, it got three places higher on our chart. This then was a chart topper for Bobby Darin.
1: Oh, the shark, babe, has such teeth, dear, and it shows them pearly white. Just a jackknife has old Maggie Heath, babe, and it keeps it

A 50s number one from Bobby Darin. He took that one to the top of our charts in 1959. Bobby Darin topped our charts twice, the other time being with the song he brought out before that one, Dream Lover. Huey Piano Smith is coming up in a couple of minutes, but first we're going to hear from the Rolling Stones with a song which has become an absolute classic, although it actually started out as the Killer Bee on the flip side of the Crickets record, Oh Boy.

Huey Piano Smith and the Clowns with Mean Mean Man, and they followed the Rolling Stones with their first UK top 10 hit, Not Fade Away, written by Buddy Holly with his producer Norman Petty. From time to time I get suggestions for artists to feature on the programme, and sometimes I get more, well, slightly offbeat ideas, like featuring one-hit wonders, which is one suggestion that I've had and something that I will do before too long. But this week, Mike Coop has written to me and suggested featuring great B-sides. So, if you've got a favourite, let me know. Meanwhile, let's listen to this A-side by Johnny Tillotson.

0: Johnny Tillotson with Send Me the Pillow You Dream On. That was his last chart entry, the last of four. His first was actually his most successful. He got to number one with that one, Poetry in Motion. You're listening to Ron's Rock and Roll on Boom Light, and I was talking about Buddy Holly a few minutes ago. Well, he's next.
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The Ventures with Perfidia, and they followed Buddy Holly and the Crickets with Think It Over. We're going to listen to our final song now by today's featured artist, Johnny Burnett. And I must say that I always rather liked this one, although it didn't quite make the top 10. It stalled at number 12, actually. Well, I still think it's a good one, and I hope you agree.

Little Boy Sad, Johnny Burnett. His final one for today, but I'm sure it won't be long before we hear from him again. In fact, you might enjoy another song or two from the Rock and Roll Trio, Johnny Burnett's first attempt at getting his career started. They made some great recordings, I thought, the trio, but unfortunately they didn't do great things on the charts, and so the members of the trio got a bit dispirited and wrapped up the group, which was a bit of a shame in a way. So I'll play a couple of songs in future weeks. In fact, I'll make a note to play one next week. Right now, let's listen to Mickey Gilley, who certainly thinks he's got what it takes.

0: Mickey Gilley, who insists he's the number one rock and roll C&W boogie blues man. You're listening to Ron's Rock and Roll on Boom Light. And still to come, we'll hear from Johnny Kidd, Fontella Bass, Bo Diddley, and next from Gene Vincent.
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4: 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Michael Ball with his Glow Tour will be at the Glasgow Royal Concert Hall on September the 8th and Usher Hall, Edinburgh on the 9th. 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
1: Bo Diddley with Roadrunner, following Gene Vincent with Blues Stay Away From Me. And that's almost it for this week. I'm going to leave you with a song from Johnny Kidd and the Pirates, You Got What It Takes. And first, one from Fontella Bass. It's going to be Rescue Me. I hope you'll join me again next week for another edition of Ron's Rock and Roll. Until then, from me, Ron Coles, bye for now.

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1: Any remaining shower will ease into the night, leaving patch cloud and clearer spells. Rain moving into some parts later, but staying warm for many with lows of 12 degrees Celsius.

Doesn't that sound wonderful? Now, whatever you're doing on Saturday morning, let Susie Sharp brighten up your weekend. She'll be here from 9 with her mix of gentle conversation and music here on Boom Light.

0: 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It's like the jukebox you always dreamed of. 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

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Andy has written from Dorset. Hello, Andy. You tell us that the music we play reminds you of your grandmother, who was always playing 50s records when you used to visit her during the summer holidays. 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
1: Any remaining showers easing, leaving patchy cloud and clearer spells. Rain moving into some parts later with strengthening winds, but staying warm for many overnight with lows of 12 degrees Celsius.

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Show me all that special attention you'll never regret. 'Cause I'll do my homework diligently till we're both at least 100.

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And yet before this evening is over, you might give me the brush. You might forget your manners,

Hello, this is Boom Light. And if you're a new listener, may I just take a moment to share with you the names of just some of the artists you can enjoy hearing a great deal here. The list certainly features the likes of Frank Sinatra, Barbara Streisand, Glenn Miller, Connie Francis, and Nat King Cole. We do hope you enjoy our selection.

0: Hello, I'm Nick Bailey. Alongside a range of great tracks for the 1950s, we do play quite a few pieces of music which are indeed light music. It's a little difficult to define light music, but you certainly know it when you hear it. Those short, popular, memorable orchestral pieces, almost bridging the gap between classical and popular. Hope you enjoy the ones we choose. This is Boom Light.
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1: Any remaining showers easing, leaving patchy cloud and clearer spells. Rain moving into some parts later with strengthening winds, but staying warm for many overnight with lows of 12 degrees Celsius.

Boom Light. That's us. Thanks for joining us today, and we hope we're playing some of the songs you've listened to over the years, and some records you may have had in your own collection. Our collection, I must say, is pretty large here.

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1: Any remaining showers easing, leaving patchy cloud and clearer spells. Rain moving into some parts later with strengthening winds, but staying warm for many overnight with lows of 12 degrees Celsius.
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4: 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I spent $1.85, and the only thing I got to show for it, Carmen, is two torn theater tickets. 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
1: Oh, I'm sorry. 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
0: Potatoes.
1: Oh, wow. 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

0: never take a chance. 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
0: Why, sure.

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We've been with you now since August 2022, and thanks to you, we're still going strong, because you encouraged friends and family to listen, and even suggested songs you think we should play. 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

0: 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Gently mixed with those easy favourites and true standards, this is Boom Light.
1: If you have a smart speaker, one of those you talk to, its name may begin with A. Remember, you can ask her to play Boom Light. She will.
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Here at Boomlight, we've had several inquiries about our broadcasting times. Well, I'd like to remind you that we're always here, night and day. Not like the days when TV and radio would close down as the day ended. And then, of course, you'd turn off the telly and watch the little white dot fade gradually away. Mind you, we all got some sleep.

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This is Boom Light. You send us quite a few emails asking about the music we play, and so maybe remind you that if you listen on a phone or tablet or laptop, it actually shows you the titles and artists as we play them. Worth bearing in mind. And in some cases, we gather it may save a few arguments too.

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1: A cloudy day across the UK on Saturday with showers moving in from the south. These could be heavy at times. Temperatures ranging from 18 degrees Celsius in Belfast to 21 degrees Celsius in London. Beauty.

morning hike, the rented tandem bike, the lunches that we used to pack. We never could explain that sudden summer rain, the look

Hello, this is Boom Light, and I'm Nick Bailey. We must really apologise to Jerry, who wrote to us from Kent, who said, "What I want to know is this. When did I let Boom Light loose on my CD collection, as you seem to be playing either anything I have in it or want to add to it?" Well, I suppose we'll take that as a compliment, Jerry. Many thanks.

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1: Light.
2: I'm Don Black. I write lyrics and I've been fortunate enough to have had them sung by some of the biggest names in music. Join me this Sunday afternoon as I share my many tales and play what I hope you will agree is our kind of music.
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10: 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Beyond expectations.

Hello, I'm Bill Bingham. This is Boom Light. Now, if you have friends who enjoy listening, then may we suggest a gift for them? Something maybe from our range of Boom goodies. I've just been looking at what's on offer for you, and I can see sweatshirts, t-shirts, mugs, pens, umbrellas, hats, and much more. They're all there in our usual colours of terrific turquoise, laced with a dash of orange. 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